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11: Adelaide's traffic on Smooth.
12: G'day there. Due to a blackout in Henley Beach, the traffic lights are out. Henley Beach Road at Cudmore Terrace. Works in Virginia. Penfield Road closed between Range Road and Heaslip Road. Crews have set up diversions. Telecom works in Kilkenny. David Terrace near Kilkenny Road. Clear for the freeway, Southern Expressway and the North-South Motorway. See any dramas or delays? Call the traffic hotline direct 1300 595 937. That's the latest traffic on Smooth FM Adelaide.
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13: With your 10 o'clock news headlines, good morning, I'm Emma Duxbury. The Coalition will unveil its plans to bring down migration today. Shadow Housing Minister Andrew Bragg will use an address at the National Press Club to argue the changes are needed to shore up housing supply. Nationals leader Matt Canavan is told today the plan will also focus on cutting visas for graduates, backpackers and students.
14: I don't think Australian citizenship should be for sale. I think our universities should be focused on teaching Australian students, doing Australian research.
13: The NDIS watchdog has used its new powers for the first time to ban two people from the scheme for life. An auditor and a consultant allegedly colluded to register more than 200 providers using false or misleading information. The registrations of 195 of those providers has been refused, while another 40 have been revoked. ASIO is set to get new powers to secretly probe university collaborations with hostile nations like China, Iran and Russia. Universities will be forced to report all dealings with any institutions in certain countries amid cybersecurity, military and biological warfare concerns. Foreign Minister Penny Wong will also be given the power to veto or impose conditions on any projects that she considers will affect the national interest. The Commonwealth Bank has reported a 7% increase in profits despite a decline in loan applications since the May budget. The major lender has recorded a $10.9 billion profit in the year to June. The lockdowns at Ingham's poultry farms has been extended to every Australian state amid the threat of bird flu. 231 cases of the virus have been recorded across the country so far, with all of them in wild birds at this stage. And a new brain scanning study has revealed dogs are excellent at reading and responding to human emotion. Scientists say they can tell when we're happy or sad and are better at distinguishing between negative emotions such as fear, sadness and anger than we thought. Updating sport, Hawthorn has ruled out Connor Nash for the rest of the season, with the midfielder set to have surgery in the coming days to repair a complex nerve issue. An independent KC will examine Geelong's response to the concussion saga to determine if it's broken any AFL rules. Melbourne and Auckland are the latest cities to express an interest in hosting the 2028 NRL Grand Final. They've joined Brisbane and Perth in trying to pinch the event from Sydney. And rugby seven star Madison Levy could make her Wallaroos debut next week. She's been named in the squad to play New Zealand in Auckland.
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13: Showers today, heading for tops of 15 degrees.

0: Go West, we close our eyes, it's smooth. It's your feel-good work day with more music and less talk. Love getting all these songs on for you. Very nice to have you listening and chosen smooth to keep you company.
1: Good call,
0: I reckon. Kylie Minogue on the way soon and a bit of French language skills required for LaBelle's Lady Marmalade before 11 at smooth.
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0: It feels good and smooth with more music and less talk. Looking forward to seeing that man on the big screen along with Andrew Ridgeley when they have the George Michael, the Faith Tour, the newly restored concert film built from previously unseen 35mm footage of his 1988 Faith Tour. I think that's going to be fantastic. Can't wait. More feel good on the way for your day next at Smooth.
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15: Hello there. In Virginia, roads are closed due to works on Penfield Road between Ranger Road and Heaslip Road. Also closures in Lewiston due to flooding on Baker Road between Port Gawler Road and Robinson's Road. In Jepps Cross, road plates are in use following urgent works on Grand Junction Road near Main North Road. Speed set to 40k's in both directions. Also works in Prospect on Churchill Road near Charles Street. Speed back to 40 both ways there as well. See any dramas or delays, call the traffic hotline 1300 595 937. That's the latest traffic on Smooth FM Adelaide.
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16: Good morning, I'm Maham Kashani. The Coalition is promising to cut net overseas migration to under 180,000 people a year as part of a push to boost housing supply. Shadow Housing Minister Andrew Bragg will use a speech at the National Press Club in Canberra today to unveil the plan. Cutting family and international student visas will also form part of the proposal. Housing prices continue to slump. New data reveals property prices could plummet by almost 11% across all capital cities, with Melbourne and Sydney the worst hit. An end to the gradual decline in house prices is unconfirmed. Chicken giant Ingham's has expanded the lockdown off its poultry farms due to the threat of H5 bird flu. 236 cases have so far been recorded across the country, with all of them in wild birds. Ingham's says it's been expanding biosecurity measures since its initial lockdown in WA in late June. The assault and stalking charges against Bondi terror attack hero Ahmed Al-Ahmed are expected to be dropped today. The 44-year-old was accused of assaulting his father, pleading not guilty to the accusations. The case expected to be formally thrown out at a Sydney court today. And the death toll from this week's devastating earthquake in Colombia has now risen to 254 as rescue crews scour the rubble of collapsed buildings for survivors. Updating sport. Manly prop Nathan Brown has revealed he decided at the start of the season this would be his last in the NRL. Brown confirming he'll finish up at Brookvale this year as a veteran forward eyes a move to the Super League next season. The Seagulls take on the Dolphins on Friday night. And cricket all-rounder Bo Webster believes he has the runs on the board to be considered for a place in the Australian top order. The Aussies take on Bangladesh in their first test in Darwin tomorrow.
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16: Showers with a top of 15, a shower or two tomorrow 16, cloudy Friday, slightly overcast Saturday, and that's the latest on Smooth.
0: Welcome to the final hour of your Wednesday morning. 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

0: That has got Feel Good written all over it, that one. 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Hello, it's Ty. Thank you for choosing us to listen to. 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I'm going to keep you company right through until 1 o'clock. And with the Feel Good Workday, you've got Simon Diaz and Byron Webb as well. We love looking after you with all these tunes, which I'll get back to in a tick with Diana Ross at Smooth FM.
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18: Hello again. In Virginia, there's a road closure due to works on Penfield Road between Ranger Road and Heaslip Road. Also one in Lewiston due to flooding on Baker Road between Port Gawler Road and Robinson Road. In Jepps Cross, road plates are in use following urgent works on Grand Junction Road near Main North Road. Speeds back to 40k's in both directions past the scene. Also works in Klemzig on Northeast Road, city bound near OG Road. see any dramas or delays, call the traffic hotline 1300 595 937. That's the latest traffic on Smooth FM Adelaide.
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5: Good afternoon, I'm Heidi Tiltons. Anthony Albanese is being accused of arrogance and hubris after failing to apologise to his Japanese counterpart about a now infamous joke involving melons. The opposition is urging the PM to acknowledge he made a mistake and offended a key ally. Liberal leader Angus Taylor says Mr Albanese's stubbornness is unbecoming.
8: This bloke just can't bring himself to do it. He can't. He's full of hubris. There's no humility when he makes a mistake. He did stuff up. And he should fess up when he's stuffed up.
5: The Commonwealth Bank has posted a full-year profit of $10.9 billion, but is warning of choppy waters ahead. Australia's biggest lender has recorded a 15% drop in mortgage applications since May, blaming Labor's tax changes. CBA Chief Executive Matt Comyn admits there are challenging times, at least in the short term.
19: Growth is slowing, with higher interest rates and inflation placing uneven pressure on household incomes and economic activity. However, the economy remains resilient and we should be optimistic about Australia's long-term potential.
5: Sydney police have now dropped

0: Diaries, the 90-year-old screen icon revealing she's retired from on-screen acting. Updating sport, and emerging Giants forward Max Krzyzewski has ended speculation over his future by re-signing until 2028. Captain Toby Green telling the playing group after the 22-year-old rejected interest from rival clubs.
1: All right, I've got a good one. Big G Train signed on for another 2 years. Well done, Grua. I'm sure you had a tough decision and your career's starting to come along really nicely.
0: And Melbourne has declared its interest in hosting the NRL Grand Final in 2028. The 2028 decider is up for grabs in order to avoid a scheduling clash with Pope Leo's Sydney visit. Brisbane, Auckland and Perth have also shown their interest if the game can't be played in Sydney.
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0: Some late showers, temperatures dropping to 10 degrees tonight, a shower or two tomorrow with a top of 17. Looking further ahead, a shower or two on Friday, cloudy for Saturday. And that's the latest on Smooth.
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0: If you love that bunch of songs here at Smooth FM, you're really going to enjoy what Simon Diaz has lined up for you next. He continues the feel-good work day, and he also loves hanging out here on a Friday night with Smooth's Old School Disco. It's from 7 o'clock. It's commercial-free for a couple of hours. Really great way to get into the weekend. I know Simon would love your company during that as well. This is Smooth.
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12: Hello again. There's still that road closure in Virginia due to works on Penfield Road between Ranger Road and Heaslip Road. Also a closure in Lewiston due to flooding on Baker Road between Port Gawler Road and Robertson Road. In Jeff's Cross, road plates still in use following urgent works on Grand Junction Road near Main North Road, speed set to 40 both ways. And works to watch out for in Klemzig on North East Road, city bound near OG Road. See any dramas or delays, call the traffic hotline 1300 595 937. That's the latest traffic on Smooth FM Adelaide.
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5: Good afternoon, I'm Heidi Tiltons. Pauline Hanson claims the Prime Minister has failed as a leader by not apologising for his now infamous melons joke aimed at his female Japanese counterpart. Anthony Albanese is under growing pressure to admit what he did was offensive to Sanae Takaichi. The One Nation leader says the PM's arrogance knows no bounds.
13: It's disgusting what he's done, and he cannot apologise, and that is not leadership. If you get it wrong, you call it out and you say, I got it wrong. And he's continued with the lie, which has made it worse. I feel for that Prime Minister of Japan.
5: Sydney police have now dropped domestic violence charges laid against Bondi terror attack hero Ahmed Al-Ahmed. The 44-year-old was charged in June over an incident involving his father just months after he disarmed one of the alleged gunmen on Bondi Beach and was subsequently shot. He will need to adhere to an AVO for 12 months. A plan's in place to protect Victoria's penguins from bird flu. A vaccination program will begin at Phillip Island and St Kilda next week for the more than 5,000 little penguins. North Korea has launched another ballistic missile as the US and South Korea plan military drills. The Japanese Prime Minister has issued an alert after Pyongyang conducted its second weapons test in less than a week. It's believed the missile flew more than 700 kilometres towards the Sea of Japan. And yet another accolade for Taylor Swift. At just 36 years of age, she's set to become the youngest person ever to be inducted into the Nashville Songwriters Hall of Fame. Updating sport, and Eddie Maguire has backed Craig Drummond to continue as chairman of the AFL Commission amid calls for him to resign over the Cats concussion scandal. The ex-Collingwood president says he has no interest in replacing Drummond but would be open to joining the commission if offered a position. Roosters coach Trent Robinson isn't concerned about prolonged negotiations over Sam Walker's contract. News Corp reports the halfback has balked at the club's offer of a $5 million extension on the eve of their top-of-the-table clash with the Panthers. And new Wallabies coach Les Kiss will shuffle his back line in Saturday's return fixture against Japan in Townsville. Joseph Suali'i will miss the game with a hamstring injury. Carter Gordon will return to start at fly half.
11: Smooth weather.
5: Some late showers, temperatures dropping to 10 degrees tonight, a shower or two tomorrow with a top of 17. Looking further ahead, a shower or two on Friday, cloudy for Saturday. And that's the latest on Smooth.
0: Geez, Adelaide, you know how to feel good, don't you? 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Thank you, Ty Frost, for kickstarting our feel good workday too. I'm going to continue it. Simon Diaz here this afternoon, right till 5 with Madonna's bestie Kylie. Actually, here's the Queen of Pop right now.
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Feels pretty good, where the streaming is absolutely free through the Smooth Player app. Maybe you're on DAB Plus or through your smart speaker. Simon Diaz here, about to play you Australia's pop princess, Madonna's bestie Kylie, after Phil Oakey and Giorgio Moroder.

0: Chantelle Bachman, She's So High, part of our Feel Good Workday Wednesday afternoon on Smooth, playing you plenty of tunes and Let's Talk for you with Simon Diggaz. Going to the movies soon, some Sandy and Danny memories from Greece, Frankie Valli, and a weather forecast in minutes, that's right, from the Eurythmics.
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13: Adelaide's traffic on Smooth.
14: Hello again. Still have that road closed in Virginia due to works on Penfield Road between Ranger Road and Heaslip Road. Also, a closure in Lewiston due to flooding on Baker Road between Port Gawler Road and Robinson Road. In Jepps Cross, road plates are in use following urgent works on Grand Junction Road near May North Road. Speeds head back to 40 both ways. And works in Klemzig on North East Road, city bound near OG Road. See any dramas or delays? Call the traffic hotline 1300 595 937. That's the latest traffic on Smooth FM Adelaide.
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15: Good afternoon, I'm Heidi Tiltons.
6: The Coalition has unveiled plans to bring down migration and to cut visas for students, graduates and backpackers. Speaking at the National Press Club, Shadow Housing Minister Andrew Bragg has detailed plans to take net overseas migration levels below 180,000 people per year.
15: The shortfall between number of houses built and the number of people coming in is 350,000 to 400,000. And so you need to have a norm somewhere around 180,000 to bridge that gap over the forward estimates period. Like, that's just the range.
6: The nation's biggest bank insists it's helping customers who are doing it tough after posting a full-year profit just shy of $11 billion. Commonwealth Bank admits loan applications have slumped 15% since the May budget. Another of Anthony Albanese's female cabinet ministers has leapt to the Prime Minister's defence over his comments about his Japanese counterpart. Mr Albanese used a podcast to talk about the melons he was gifted by Sanae Takaichi while making hand gestures at his chest. Labor MP Claire O'Neill says the Coalition is blowing the issue out of proportion.
16: This is an absolute stunt, and it was from the very beginning. Our government is universally focused on the things that matter to you at home, the issues you're having paying the bills, the issues you're having filling up the car, and we're not going to lose focus because the Liberals want to play parlour games.
6: Donald Trump insists he was just following Secret Service instructions when he secretly swapped planes on his way home from the NATO summit in Turkey. It's been revealed the president hid in a catering truck before boarding a military jet after Washington learnt he was the target of an Iranian assassination plot. He's defended the decision to leave White House officials and journalists on board Air Force One.
17: They wanted me to go on a different flight, a different plane, equal safety, but they wanted me to do it, so I do it. I do what they say.
6: And Roger Federer has lost his billionaire status. The tennis

0: some late showers. Temperatures dropping to 10 degrees tonight, a shower or two tomorrow with a top of 17. Looking further ahead, a shower or two on Friday, cloudy for Saturday. And that's the latest on Smooth.
1: 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My name's Simon Diaz. It was an epic tune from George Michael's Faith album. It's coming up soon, but right now, Sixpence None the Richer.
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It was one of the best songs, wasn't it, from the Faith album? Actually, all the songs were good. It's George Michael, and it feels good across Adelaide this Workday Wednesday. With more music and less talk on Smooth, my name's Simon Diaz, and it's all good tomorrow. That's right, a great start from 5.30. Callie Golding's back on the More Music Brekkie. We're looking at a couple more showers in the top of 17 with F

0: You know, we all deserve a little tender loving care, don't we? Some TLC from time to time. Waterfalls feels good across Adelaide here at Smooth FM. Big thank you for listening. Simon Dingaz here. Actually, he's coming, and I love this guy live. He's coming for my birthday next year at the Entertainment Centre. Thank you, Brian Adams. March 5, by the way. All right, let's rock with Brian. Got some Phil Collins on the way and more here on Smooth Adelaide.
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0: In Henley Beach, we've got lights out on Henley Beach Road at Cudmore Terrace. Roadworks in Virginia has Penfield Road closed between Ranger Road and Heaslip Road. Flooding has Baker Road closed in Lewiston between Port Gordon Road and Robinson Road. Also, Mersey Telecommunication Works, David Terrace, Kilkenny Road at Kilkenny. Otherwise, ongoing roadworks, Former Road, Penfield. Also, the North South Motorway, Paralowie. Northeast Road, Clemzek at Burbridge Road at West Beach as well. So, any dramas or delays, call the traffic hotline direct, 1300 595 937. That's the latest traffic on Smooth FM Adelaide.
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14: Good afternoon, I'm Heidi Tiltons.
7: The opposition has used Question Time to urge Anthony Albanese to man up and apologise to the Japanese Prime Minister for his crude joke about melons. Mr Albanese is under mounting pressure to formally apologise to Sanae Takaichi for the comments he made in a podcast, but the PM's told Parliament the pair still has a strong relationship.
9: The Prime Minister of Japan is a good friend of Australia. I have had the privilege of visiting Japan on three occasions, and our relationship has never been more strategically aligned.
7: The Albanese government has been referred to the National Anti-Corruption Commission over the development of its gambling reforms. Labor is seeking to restrict the number of betting commercials broadcast on TV, radio and online, but independent MP Andrew Wilkie claims the bill may have been improperly influenced by the private sector, citing donations, gifts and personal relationships. The opposition has reiterated a pledge to slash migration to align population growth with housing supply. Shadow Housing Minister Andrew Bragg argues that annual net migration should be halved to around 180,000, a move he says would allow more Australians to own their own home. Bird flu vaccinations have arrived in Victoria as

0: working on a soundtrack for a film with Michael B. Jordan. But despite rumours the pair was recently spotted getting cozy at a California amusement park, the singer insists their relationship is purely business. Updating sport, and Geelong coach Chris Scott says he assumed good intent when he first learned of the concussion waiver scandal. The Cats have made defender Jake Colajanny unavailable for selection from all football with no timeline for a return. NRL veteran Ben Hunt is the latest league identity to slam the idea of a third-place playoff. The fixture is being spruced by the chief executive to provide more content for fans and broadcasters in grand final week. And Aussie surfer Sally Fitzgibbons has bowed out of the Tahiti Pro in the opening round. Isabella Nichols has advanced to the second round.
1: Smooth weather.
0: Some late showers, temperatures getting down to 10 degrees tonight, a shower or two tomorrow with a top of 17. Looking further ahead, a shower or two on Friday, cloudy for Saturday. 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
2: Brazen daylight firebombing attack of a torrent. 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
3: 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Thank you so much for listening, Adelaide. We're going to spin a record or three with Dead or Alive. I've got some Tay Tay too, but right now.

Yeah, you can't get enough of the feel-good? Well, don't forget a feel-good start to your Thursday. 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Breakfast is served with Kelly Golding's More Music Breakfast right across Adelaide on Smooth FM. Looking at a couple more showers tomorrow in the top of 17. It's Simon Diaz here. More music afternoon as I spin a record.

0: You know, I've been hanging out to play that song for you. Two great voices on Smooth FM. We know one of them, don't we? Bruno Mars. The other is Carol G, all right? She's from Colombia, loves her soccer. She's a Grammy Award winner too. And I've got to say, es una muy buena cantante, isn't she? It's a brilliant singer. Simon Diaz here. More music and less talk continues after we check the traffic. Before four, the M People, Billy Joel and more right here on Smooth.
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2: And Mawson Lakes, a special, the Salisbury Highway near Elder Smith Road. Lights out in Henley Beach on Henley Beach Road at Cutmore Terrace. Flooding Baker Road, that's closed between Port Gorda Road and Robertson Road in Lewiston. Also, emergency works in Virginia has Penfield Road closed there between Ranger Road and Heaslip Road. Emergency telecommunication works to David Terrace, Kilkenny Road, Kilkenny. Ongoing road works, Cross Road, Plimpton, and the North South Motorway, McDonald Park as well. See any dramas or delays? Call the traffic hotline direct, 1300 595937. That's the latest traffic on Smooth FM Adelaide.
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0: Yeah, love getting you from A to B or maybe C to D this afternoon on Smooth FM. It's almost 4 o'clock with great tunes like that. Let's continue it after the news. More music with less talk.
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10: Adelaide's traffic on Smooth.
0: Wet roads around the place this afternoon, so take care out there. In Greenock, a smash on Adelaide Road at Greenock Road. In Parkside, one there as well on Greenhill Road at Jaffrey Street. Another in Mawson Lakes on the Salisbury Highway, Elder Smith Road. Flooding in Lewiston has Baker Road closed there as well between Port Border Road and Robinson Road. Also, emergency telecommunication works, David Terrace, Kilkenny Road at Kilkenny as well. See any dramas or delays? Call the traffic hotline direct, 1300 595937. That's the latest traffic on Smooth FM Adelaide.
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11: Good afternoon, I'm Heidi Tiltons. An outspoken crossbencher has referred Labor to the National Anti-Corruption Watchdog over its gambling reforms. Independent MP Andrew Wilkie has told Parliament government MPs may have been compromised by gambling companies.
12: Clearly donations, gifts, hospitality and personal relations have resulted in a gambling policy diametrically opposed to research, public opinion and the public interest.
11: Anthony Albanese has spent another question time resisting calls to apologise to his Japanese counterpart for his melons gesture. The PM insists his relationship with Sene Takeuchi remains strong, with a number of his own MPs claiming the joke was misinterpreted. But opposition leader Angus Taylor has told Parliament millions of Aussies have seen the gaffe with their own eyes.
13: Now he embarrasses all of us by refusing to apologise to the Prime Minister of Japan. Why won't the Prime Minister stop treating us like fools, man up and say sorry to the Prime Minister of Japan?
11: Sydney police have now dropped domestic violence charges laid against Bondi Beach hero Ahmed Al-Ahmed. The 44-year-old was charged with assault after an incident involving his father at a Bankstown home in March. The Victorian government will vaccinate an estimated 5,000 fairy penguins against H5 bird flu at St Kilda and Phillip Island over the coming week. Each bird will need to be caught twice to receive two doses. And Rod Stewart has cancelled the next month of shows as he recovers from heart surgery. The 81-year-old has had a stent put in but is on the mend and says he'll be back on the road soon. Updating sport, and Victorian fast bowler Scott Boland has been left out of Australia's 11 for the first test against Bangladesh. Boland overlooked in favour of Josh Hazlewood for the match in Darwin starting tomorrow. St Kilda coach Ross Lyon is throwing his support behind his assistant Corey Enright for the Carlton job. It comes after Blues interim coach Josh Fraser told the club he's interested in the full-time role.

0: grams. Adelaide Thrill Seekers, we have your first look at the new rides at this year's Royal Show. And we've travelled with the Crows to Perth, where Tex Walker looks set to play in Friday night's season-defining game against the Dockers. Nine News, your news, 9:36 on Nine and on Nine Now.
1: 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Rosella's in there too. Everybody's free to feel good all the way home on Smooth with more music, less talk. And Queen first up.
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0: Wow, that was an absolute huge MTV favourite. Dire Straits with Sting in there too, Money for Nothing and Your Chicks for Free. And Somewhere Over the Rainbow, What a Wonderful World before that. How good is that combo? Simon Diaz here. Welcome to Smooth. If you're new, it's more music and Let's Talk All the Way Home after five with Byron Webb. He's with us right till 9 into the night show for our Wednesday evening. All right, we're about to step into Kylie Minogue's Time Machine, but first let's do this.
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2: Wet roads around the place. Take care out there. And Greenock and Smash on Adelaide Road at Greenock Road. Parkside of Smash, Green Hill Road, Jaffrey Street. Mawson Lakes of Smash on the Salisbury Highway near Elder Smith Road. Also in Virginia, Mercy Works has Penfield Road closed there between Ranger Road and Heaslip Road as well. And in Lewiston, flooding has Baker Road closed between Port Gawler Road and Robinson Road. See any dramas or delays, call the traffic hotline direct, 1300 595937. That's the latest traffic on Smooth FM Adelaide.
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13: Rosanna Mangiarelli here on 7 News. The sinister fire near a popular Adelaide playground. 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

0: Oh, that's how we roll on a Wednesday. Feels good on Smooth FM. You know what else feels good? Streaming the Feel Good. 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Traffic and news, it's almost time, isn't it? With Heidi, she's next at 5. Then we're on the run home. 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
18: Wet roads around the place. Take care out there in Evandale, a smash on Port Rush Road at Bakewell Road. Greenock, a smash on Adelaide Road at Greenock Road. Another in Parkside, Greenhill Road, Jaffrey Street, St. Virginia, Penfield Road closed between Ranger Road and Heathcliff Road thanks to works there. Also thanks to flooding in Lewiston, Baker Road closed between Port Gawler Road and Robinson Road. See any dramas or delays, call the traffic hotline direct, 1300 595 937. That's the latest traffic on Smooth FM Adelaide.
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19: Good afternoon, I'm Heidi Tiltons. One Nation MP Barnaby Joyce says he's alarmed at the comments of a former WA candidate who's described gay people as having a mental illness. Parminder Singh is facing severe backlash over the comments on a social media video, but Mr. Joyce has told the ABC Mr. Singh's comments don't align with the views of most Australians.
20: People are allowed to have views, of course, but they've got to be within the Australian guardrails. Well, that's one of our key policies. We believe in an Australian culture that is tolerant, egalitarian, and has things that are inside the guardrails and outside. And
21: so saying gay people have a mental illness is not within
20: those values? Is outside the guardrails.
19: Japan has broken its silence over Anthony Albanese's controversial melon gesture involving its prime minister. Tokyo says it accepts Australia's explanation there was no ill intent, with Japan's ambassador insisting the two leaders have a good personal relationship. The Commonwealth Bank has posted a full-year profit of $10.9 billion, but is warning of choppy waters ahead. Australia's biggest lender has recorded a 15% drop in mortgage applications since May, blaming Labor's tax changes. CBA Chief Executive Matt Comyn admits there are challenging times, at least in the short term.
22: Growth is slowing, with higher interest rates and inflation placing uneven pressure on household incomes and economic activity. However, the economy remains resilient and we should be optimistic about Australia's long-term potential.
19: Australia's food delivery workers will soon be guaranteed minimum pay and accident insurance. New national standards kick in next week, covering workers for apps including Uber Eats and DoorDash. And Guy Sebastian's long-running legal battle with former manager Titus Day has ended in a confidential settlement. After spending 7 months in jail for embezzlement before being released on appeal, Day has admitted he had not paid the singer all the money owed to him. Updating sport, and a faulty part supplied by supercars is being blamed for derailing Will Brown's championship campaign. Triple Eight says the component caused ongoing problems with Brown's car, negatively impacting his results throughout the supercars season. Victorian fast bowler Scott Boland has been overlooked for the first test against Bangladesh starting tomorrow in Darwin, and former rugby union and rugby league star Brian Smith has died at the age of 59 after bravely fighting an aggressive cancer. Smith played 6 tests for the Wallabies and also played for the Tigers and the Roosters.
17: Smooth weather.
19: Some late showers. Temperatures getting down to 10 degrees tonight, a shower or two tomorrow with a top of 17. Looking further ahead, a shower or two on Friday, cloudy for Saturday. 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
23: 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The new opportunities up for grabs. Adelaide Thrill Seekers, we have your first look at the new rides at this year's Royal Show. And we've travelled with the Crows to Perth, where Tex Walker looks set to play in Friday night's season-defining game against the Dockers. Nine News, your news, 9:36 on Nine and on Nine Now.
24: Got to say, doesn't the week take on a different perspective when you know it's Wednesday? 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

0: yourself. It's Justin Bieber for the drive home at Smooth FM. And well, let's go check in on the traffic and see if there's any love in that for you if you're in that getting home right now.
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2: Wet roads around the place. Take care out there this afternoon. In Kidman Park, a smash on Grange Road at Frogmore Road. Another one at the airport on Sir Donald Rabbit Drive near May Terrace. In Virginia, Penfield Road closed between Ranger Road and Heastop Road thanks to works there. We've also got flooding in Lewiston with Baker Road closed between Port Gordon Road and Robinson Road, and emergency roadworks David Terrace at Kilkenny. See any dramas or delays? Call the traffic hotline direct, 1300 595 937. That's the latest traffic on Smooth FM Adelaide.
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0: Well done, you are certainly in the right place for nothing but more music, and let's talk all afternoon at Smoothish, yeah? 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
10: Adelaide's traffic on Smooth.
0: The roads are wet, so take care out there. At Kidman Park, a smash on Cranes Road at Frogmore Road. At the airport, a smash to Donald Bradman Drive at May Terrace. In Virginia, Penfield Road closed between Ranger Road and Heaslip Road for works there. Also, flooding in Lewiston has Baker Road closed between Port Gorda Road and Robinson Road. And emergency telecommunication works as well on David Terrace at Kilkenny. See any dramas or delays? Call the traffic hotline direct, 1300 595 937. That's the latest traffic on Smooth FM Adelaide.
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11: Good evening, I'm Heidi Tiltons. The Albanese government has been referred to the Federal Corruption Watchdog over its gambling reforms. Independent MP Andrew Wilkie wants the NAC to examine whether political donations and lobbying from the gambling industry improperly influence the government's policy. The PM has rejected any suggestion of undue influence. Anthony Albanese is continuing to reject calls to apologise to his female Japanese counterpart over comments he made on a podcast. The PM made a gesture in front of his chest while discussing melons he was gifted by Sanae Takeuchi. Japan's ambassador says it accepts Australia's explanation there was no ill intent, but Senator Pauline Hanson claims the Prime Minister has failed as a leader.
12: It's disgusting what he's done, and he cannot apologise, and that is not leadership. If you get it wrong, you call it out and you say, I got it wrong. And he's continued with the lie, which has made it worse. I feel for that Prime Minister of Japan.
11: Uber Eats and DoorDash drivers will be guaranteed minimum pay and new workplace protections from next week. The new national standard also includes personal accident insurance and clearer ways for delivery workers to resolve disputes. Revelations today, Victoria's government has spent more than $1.5 million renting pot plants for the Big Build head office. $1.6 million taxpayer dollars was spent renting, watering and pruning the office plants. The suburban rail loop also spent $200,000 on pot plants for its Melbourne office. Donald Trump insists he was just following Secret Service instructions when he secretly swapped planes on his way home from the NATO summit in Turkey. It's been revealed the president hid in a catering truck before boarding a military jet after Washington learned he was the target of an Iranian assassination plot. And Julie Andrews has confirmed she will not return for the third installment of The Princess Diaries, the 90-year-old stage and screen icon revealing she's retired from on-screen acting. Updating sport, and cricket selectors have picked Josh Hazlewood ahead of Scott Boland for Australia's first test against Bangladesh in Darwin. Cats coach Chris Scott claims he's not exactly sure. While Jake Colajanni is unavailable for selection this week, the Premiership player hasn't been at the club since being identified as the player who signed a secret concussion waiver. And two-time Premiership winner Adam Reynolds has indicated he's being rested by Broncos coach Michael Maguire.
10: Smooth weather.
11: Some late showers, temperatures getting down to 10 degrees tonight, a shower or two tomorrow with a top of 17. Looking further ahead, a shower or two on Friday, cloudy for Saturday. Now let's see what's leading tonight.

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1: Yeah, I hope you're well. Hopefully you're nearly home now too, if that's where you're headed for the night. And definitely always nice when you've got Smooth FM on too. Thank you so much for doing so. Byron with you here to keep you company, and right back into it with a great song. 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

0: What a great way to make our run into Wednesday night sound and feel good at Smoothie Fair. Enjoy that. It's Raining Men, actually written by Paul Schaefer, who, if you remember, used to be the band leader on David Letterman's Late Show. He wrote it for Donna Summer, but Donna said no. So it was left to the Weather Girls to do it, and they did it well. Hope you enjoyed. Thank you for joining us. In the meantime, with Byron Mid here for the run home, the brand new Bruno Mars song on the way, and we're off to the Coyote Ugly Bar next for you with Leanne Rimes here at Smooth.
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0: Doesn't that definitely add a great vibe to it all for a Wednesday night at Smooth FM? The new one from Bruno Mars, love it. And Madonna's Material Girl, Living in a Material World. Before that, as we play you more music, and let's start with Byron with here. Let's go see if the traffic is a little less material now and quietening down a bit for you, Smooth.
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2: In Kidman Park, a smash on Crane Road at Frogmore Road. Another at the airport, Sir Donald Bradman Drive at May Terrace. In Virginia, Penfield Road closed for emergency roadworks on Ranger Road and Heaslip Road. Also in Lewiston, Baker Road closed there due to flooding. That's between Port Gorda Road and Robinson Road. Emergency telecommunication works as well in Kilkenny on David Terrace at Kilkenny Road. See any dramas or delays? Call the traffic hotline direct, 1300 595 937. That's the latest traffic on Smooth FM Adelaide.
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0: Well, now, this is definitely where you want to be. If it's more music and less talk you're after, why don't you go about your Wednesday night here at Smooth FM. Thank you so much for joining us, Sue. Actually, our third last Wednesday of winter now, too. Oh, no, it's a good thought. Hope you're well for it with Byron with here. And as we head up towards 7 o'clock, getting ready to play a great Christine Aguilera song and a big movie song for you too in a moment here at Smooth.
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0: you're going to have an earworm stuck in your ear for the night, that's not a bad one, and I reckon it's Smooth FM with the Jackson 5 for you. I hope you enjoy it. With Byron Vivian playing you lots of music into Wednesday night. I know it's good too over that midweek hump now. 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
1: 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Here at Smooth FM, as we play you more music and less talk, way to go about a Wednesday night. Thanks for being part of ours at nearly 8 p.m. and Byron Webb here to keep you company with that great sound of Elton John and Dua Lipa on the way soon with Cold Heart. And Deborah Harry gets us back into it next here at Smooth.
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1: 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No, talk about the year flying again. And I hope you're well for it with Byron Webb here at Smooth FM. And let's get back into playing more music. Less talk and love this. 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

0: A real smoky feel to it, isn't it? Sounds so good. Matches the mood well at this point of our night at Smoothie FM, I reckon, with Kim Carnsbury there. Thanks for having us on. Whatever you're up to tonight, with Byron Webb here. And tonight, if you didn't know, there's a huge celestial event happening above our heads in the early hours of tomorrow morning. A whole bunch of planets lining up. Total solar eclipse. We will not see really any of it, but it's all happening tomorrow morning, they say. Whatever mood you wake up in, that's going to set the tone for the next little while. So hopefully you wake in a good mood. Tonight, we've got Cameron Daddo in to join you to wind you down. Before then, though, talk about a great run of songs. You're going to like this. From Olivia Dean to Robbie Williams and even Amy Winehouse. They're all next here at Smooth.
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0: What a nice way to roll us up towards 9 p.m. now. It's Smooth FM. No census tonight either, but a reminder, if you haven't done it, I think I could be wrong, but I think we've got till Friday to do it. And then they start finding us a lot of money every day. So if you haven't done it, it's certainly worth doing. Cameron Daddo, in the meantime, is going to take all the stress out of your day. He'll wind you down, play some great songs, take you right through to midnight next here at Smooth.
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0: 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Smooth Cameron Datto here with you. And I always love playing the Cars. Such a good song. Drive. Did you know that on average, Aussie cars drive 12,000 kilometres per year? That's a lot of smooth sing-alongs, isn't it? If you're on the roads tonight, enjoy a Four Weddings and a Funeral fave next.
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0: Ooh, I just love that songs like that can give you the timeout you need. 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Lenny Kravitz brings the good vibes after this quick break with me, Cam Datto.
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0: Thanks so much for having Smooth on tonight. 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

0: 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Cameron Datto on Smooth with the Cranberries. Do you find that you dream more during winter? Do you even remember your dreams? Well, it turns out if you get hot in your sleep, like you've got extra warm blankets on or you forget to turn the electric blanket off, it might cause more vivid, bizarre or intense dreams because heat disrupts your sleep cycles. Also heard that garlic will make for more vivid dreams too. And vampires can't stand it, so hey, throw some extra garlic around. I'll keep things feeling pretty chill and vampire-free with Nothing Compares to You after this quick break on Smooth.
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0: Cam Dutto here with you, and that is a beautiful way to enjoy our time together. Back with Boys to Men and Mariah Carey after this. The boys have sold out a chunk of their Aussie tour at the end of the year, and well, to that, we are lucky to have so many great local and international acts here in Australia. Why not? We are the place to be. Keep it on smooth.
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0: Ain't that grand? Perfect for some late night karaoke and feel good. Wilson Phillips, hold on. It's TV's Night of Nights with the Logies on Sunday night. The whole shebang. It's involved a lot since I won back in the day before the internet. Not really sure how they come to a winner. But looking at the list that's up for the gold Logie, I'm going to guess that the evening's host, Robert Irwin, will take out the honours. It'll be a big Irwin evening for sure. That's my prediction. Cam Dutto back with some style. Adele is continuing Smooth More Music and Less Talk. Next.
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7: Good morning. In Virginia, roads are closed due to works on Penfield Road between Ranger Road and Heaslip Road. Also due to flooding in Lewiston, Baker Road between Port Caller Road and Robinson Road. Urgent telecommunication works in Kilkenny, David Terrace near Kilkenny Road. Road plates in use following urgent works. Jepps Cross Grand Junction Road near Main North Road got speeds at 40 affecting both ways there. Check your speed, Campbell Road, Elizabeth Downs. See any dramas or delays, call the traffic hotline direct 1300 595 937. That's the latest traffic on Smith FM Adelaide.
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8: Good morning, I'm Maham Kashani. Australia is on the brink of its biggest ever defence export contract, with the British government to buy a Canberra-built radar considered the best in the world. Nine Newspapers reports the contract with CEA Technology is worth more than $10 billion. Britain's Minister for Defence Readiness and Industry visited the company's Canberra headquarters for the signing of a statement of intent. The country's poisons hotline received more calls related to unapproved peptides in the first 6 months of the year than in the two previous years combined, according to new data. The Financial Review reports poisons information centres in New South Wales, Victoria, Queensland and WA responded to 345 cases associated with unapproved peptides during that time. Overseas, President Donald Trump has again claimed the United States is in control of the Strait of Hormuz. In his latest online post, Trump also claims a US naval blockade is being described as a wall of steel by everyone and there's nothing Tehran can do about it. Iran and the US reportedly remain at loggerheads over efforts to agree on a permanent end to the war in the Gulf. Middle-aged Australians looking to buy a home are increasingly moving in with their parents in a bid to save for a house deposit. It comes as more people retire with mortgage debt amid a booming housing market. Property experts say state and territory governments need to balance potential homeowner incentives with supply of new homes. And e-scooter-related injury presentations have fallen significantly following the City of Perth's ban on hiring the devices, according to a new study. Updating sport. Gold Coast has expressed interest in recruiting Collingwood great Scott Pendlebury for a Luke Hodge-style role on the field next year. Essendon is also keen on hiring Pendlebury to play with and mentor its young list in 2027 as the AFL's games record holder weighs up his next move. And the two-match test series between Australia and Bangladesh gets underway in Darwin this morning.
9: Tick off your morning to-do list at BP with barista coffee and breakfast snacks. Turn into BP and it's tick done.
0: Smooth weather.
8: A couple of showers with tops off 17. Similar tomorrow, also 17. Partly cloudy over the weekend. And that's the latest on Smooth.
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10: 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Lots of feel-good music coming your way this morning. 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
1: Adelaide's traffic on Smooth.
6: Watch out for a road closure due to works in Virginia Penfield Road between Ranger Road and Heaslip Road. Also due to flooding in Lewiston Baker Road between Port Gawler Road and Robinson Road. Urgent telecommunication works in Kilkenny, David Terrace near Kilkenny Road. Road plates in use following urgent works, Jeff's Cross, Grand Junction Road near Main North Road as speeds at 40 affecting both ways. And check your speeds to Rossmith Boulevard, Oakton. See any dramas or delays? Call the traffic hotline direct 1300 595 937. That's the latest traffic on Smith FM Adelaide.
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0: Good morning, I'm Maham Kashani. Anthony Albanese has told Japan he wasn't being lewd when making jokes about the melons presented to him by the country's prime minister. However, it's understood his ongoing denials are causing disquiet among Labour colleagues. Meanwhile, the Japanese government has released its first public statement saying it had been assured by Australia that the PM's comments in July were misrepresented. The British government is set to buy a Canberra-built radar considered the best in the world. Nine Newspapers reports a contract with CEA Technology is worth more than $10 billion. This comes after Britain's Minister for Defence Readiness and Industry visited the company's Canberra headquarters for the signing of a statement of intent. The Commonwealth Bank's CEO says home loan interest rates are likely to ease next year. Australia's largest bank has posted a $10.9 billion yearly profit, but home loan applications are down by 15% since May. SafeWork has launched an investigation after a young man died in a workplace incident in the Adelaide Hills. And a free camp for rough sleepers will be established at a public park north of Brisbane after the local council voted to approve a 12-month trial. Updating sport. Geelong captain Patrick Dangerfield is likely to return to face North Melbourne this weekend as the Cats chase a top six finish. The side will be without Jeremy Cameron, with the forward to be held back for at least another week. Meanwhile, round one of the AFLW continues tonight with Hawthorn up against the Demons. And a full-strength Australian team will take on Bangladesh in the first test, starting today in Darwin. Frontline bowlers Pat Cummins, Josh Hazlewood and Nathan Lyon all returning following their injury layoffs. The action gets underway at Morara Stadium this morning.
7: Tick off your morning to-do list at BP with barista coffee and breakfast snacks. Turn into BP and it's tick done.
1: Smooth weather.
0: A couple of showers with tops of 17. Similar tomorrow, also 17. Partly cloudy over the weekend. And that's the latest on Smooth.
8: 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Good morning. It is the More Music Breakfast Show on Smooth Adelaide. Great to have your company bright and early for a Thursday. I've got lots of great songs on the way. Cranberries, Dreams. Very soon, here's the Thompson Twins. 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

0: firing us up for Smooth's Old School Disco tomorrow night, 7 o'clock with Simon Diaz, Earth, Wind and Fire, Boogie Wonderland. Kelly Godding here for Thursday morning. Great to have your company. Heading for 17 today with a shower or two. We'll check the roads. I've got George Michael's Fast Love next on Smooth.
1: Adelaide's traffic on Smooth.
2: Got ourselves a road closure at the moment in Virginia due to works on Penfield Road between Ranger Road and Heaslip Road. Also due to flooding in Lewiston Baker Road between Port Collar Road and Robinson Road. Urgent telecommunication works Kilkenny David Terrace near Kilkenny Road. Road plates in use following urgent works Jeff's Cross Grand Junction Road near Main North Road. That is speeds at 40 both ways. See any dramas or delays, call the traffic hotline direct 1300 595 937. That's the latest traffic on Smith FM Adelaide.

0: Feeling good on Smooth. Dan Hartman, I Can Dream About You for your Thursday morning. Hi, it's Kelly Golding here. A shower or two today, a top of 17 degrees. More details next in the news with Maham.
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14: RTO code 45839.
1: Adelaide's traffic on Smooth.
11: Roads are closed due to works in Virginia Penfield Road between Ranger Road and Heaslip Road. Also due to flooding in Lewiston Baker Road between Port Caller Road and Robinson Road. Urgent telecommunication works in Kilkenny, David Terrace near Kilkenny Road. Road plates in use following urgent works in Jepps Cross Grand Junction Road near Main North Road. That is speeds at 40 affecting both ways there. Check your speed. Campbell Road, Elizabeth Downs and Cappin Road, Dry Creek. See any dramas or delays, call the traffic hotline direct 1300 595 937. That's the latest traffic on Smith FM Adelaide.
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14: Good morning, I'm Maham Kashani. Australia is on the brink of its biggest ever defence export contract with the British government to buy a Canberra-built Raider, considered the best in the world. Nine Newspapers reports the contract with CEA Technology is worth more than $10 billion. Britain's Minister for Defence Readiness and Industry visited the company's Canberra headquarters for the signing of a statement of intent. Housing researchers say the coalition's proposed overhaul of the National Construction Code isn't going to deliver more houses on its own. Shadow Housing Minister Andrew Bragg has vowed to slash the code from over 2,000 pages to 80 if elected, saying the current rules make new builds too expensive. But experts say simplifying the code isn't unreasonable, but there are other things to address in housing production, such as volatility in the workforce. One person has died and more than 200 others, including two Australians, have been rescued after a ferry from Bali caught fire at sea. The ferry caught alight in rough waters in the Lombok Strait. Hundreds of rescue and evacuation personnel have been deployed as the emergency response continues. There's been a significant reduction in e-scooter-related injury presentations to Royal Perth Hospital. According to a new study, there were 39 injury presentations compared to 105 in the 12 weeks after the City of Perth imposed a ban on hiring the devices. And the Jonas Brothers will play the halftime show during the NFL's first regular season game in Melbourne. Brothers Kevin, Joe and Nick have been announced as a headline entertainment when the San Francisco 49ers take on the Los Angeles Rams at the MCG on September 11. Updating sport. James Peters KC will examine whether Geelong breached any AFL rules in the Jake Koligiannis concussion saga. Peters will oversee the evidence provided by Geelong to the league, which is set to include email correspondence between the two parties. And a full-strength Australian team will take on Bangladesh in the first test getting underway in Darwin this morning. Pat Cummins, Josh Hazlewood and Nathan Lyon among the players named in the Aussie squad.
2: Tick off your morning to-do list at BP with Barista coffee and breakfast snacks. Turn into BP and it's tick done.
1: Smooth weather.
14: A couple of showers with tops of 17. Similar tomorrow, also 17. Partly cloudy over the weekend. And that's the latest on Smooth.
0: Thanks, Maham. It is the More Music Breakfast Show. This is what I hope fire you up for your Thursday morning. Lionel Richie, we're dancing on the ceiling. This is Smooth Update. Good morning.

0: feeling good on Smooth with Ice House. It's Hey Little Girl for Thursday morning, the 13th of August. Welcome to it. Kelly Golding here. Nearly showtime, isn't it? We have tickets for you and three of your friends to head along to the Royal Adelaide Show. Weekend tickets, no less. It kicks off at September 5, running until the 13th of September. 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Good luck. We'll check the roads back soon with the Backstreet Boys on Smooth.
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2: In Virginia, roads are closed due to works on Penfield Road between Ranger Road and Heaslip Road. Also a closure due to flooding in Lewiston on Baker Road between Port Caller Road and Robinson Road. Urgent telecommunication works in Kilkenny, David Terrace near Kilkenny Road. Road plates in use following urgent works in Jepps Cross Grand Junction Road near Main North Road, 40 both ways. Check your speed, Main North Road, Lakeview. See any dramas or delays, call the traffic hotline direct 1300 595 937. That's the latest traffic on Smith FM Adelaide. Yeah.

0: feeling good on Smooth, playing more music and less talk for breakfast. It's Kelly Golding here. A shower or two on the way today. 17, looking very similar tomorrow. Finding up though for the weekend, partly cloudy and 17. Looking forward to that. News is next. Back soon with more music.
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1: Adelaide's traffic on Smooth.
16: Road closure in place due to works in Virginia Penfield Road between Ranger Road and Heaslip Road. Also due to flooding in Lewiston on Baker Road between Port Gawler Road and Robinson Road. Urgent telecommunication works in Kilkenny on David Terrace near Kilkenny Road. Ongoing works Mile End South Railway Terrace near Scotland Road 40 both ways and Plimpton Cross Road near Maynard Road. Check your speed, Bagster Road, Salisbury North. See any dramas or delays, call the traffic hotline direct 1300 595 937. That's the latest traffic on Smith FM Adelaide.
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17: Good morning, I'm Maham Kashani. Defence figures show 147 drones were reported breaching restricted airspace around Australia's military facilities in a single year. That's more than double the incursions reported in the last financial year, prompting calls for an investigation by ASIO. The British government is set to buy a Canberra-built radar considered the best in the world. Nine Newspapers reports a contract with CEA Technology is worth more than $10 billion. This comes after Britain's Minister for Defence Readiness and Industry visited the company's Canberra headquarters for the signing of a statement of intent. The PM has told the Japanese government he wasn't being lewd when joking about the melons presented to him by the country's leader. But it's being reported his ongoing denials are causing unrest among Labour colleagues. This comes as Japan releases its first public statement, saying it had been reassured by Australia that Anthony Albanese's comments last month were misrepresented. Caroline Levitt will step down as White House press secretary at the end of the month, the US president announcing her departure on social media, saying she's leaving for family reasons and will now serve as one of his top outside advisors. She's been a White House spokesperson since January last year. And millions of people across the UK and Europe have witnessed the most significant solar eclipse. For most of the UK, more than 90% of the sun was covered by the moon. Updating sport. The AFL Integrity Unit is investigating Collingwood VFL coach Matt Loken for allegedly abusing umpires at Saturday's match against Essendon. The Magpies have been issued with a please explain as a result of the alleged incident, with the league yet to reach an outcome. The Hawks take on the Demons in their round one clash in the AFLW tonight, and Australia is preparing to host Bangladesh in a rare test series starting in Darwin today. It's the first time Bangladesh will tour the country for a test series in 23 years. The first session gets underway at Marara Stadium this morning.
18: Tick off your morning to-do list at BP with barista coffee and breakfast snacks. Turn into BP and it's tick done.
1: Smooth weather.
17: A couple of showers with tops of 17, similar tomorrow, also 17. Partly cloudy over the weekend, and that's the latest on Smooth.
0: Good morning. Thanks, Mohammed. It's the More Music Breakfast Show. Hope your morning's off to a great start. It's Kelly Golding here playing more music and less talk. Lots of favourites to come. Fleetwood Mac soon. Let's get straight back into the music with Madonna.
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See any dramas or delays, call the traffic hotline direct 1300 595 937. That's the latest traffic on Smith FM Adelaide.

0: It's a great song, isn't it? What a way to start a Thursday morning on Smooth. The Fine Young Cannibal. She drives me crazy. One of my favourites. 17, a shower or two today. Hope you're having a nice start to the morning. Thanks for choosing Smooth. 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
1: Adelaide's traffic on Smooth.
14: In Bridgewater, a large road sign is blocking the roads on the freeway down track near the Verdun ramp. Roads are closed due to works in Virginia Penfield Road between Ranger Road and Heaslip Road. Also due to flooding in Lewiston on Baker Road between Port Gawler Road and Robinson Road. Urgent telecommunication works in Kilkenny. That's on David Terrace near Kilkenny Road, and road plates in use following urgent works. Jeff's Cross Grand Junction Road near Main North Road, 40 both ways. See any dramas or delays? Call the traffic hotline direct 1300 595 937. That's the latest traffic on Smith FM Adelaide.
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16: Good morning, I'm Maha Kashani. Australia is on the brink of its biggest ever defence export contract, with the British government to buy a Canberra-built radar considered the best in the world. Nine Newspapers reports the contract with CEA Technology is worth more than $10 billion. Britain's Minister for Defence Readiness and Industry visited the company's Canberra headquarters for the signing of a statement of intent. The country's poisons hotline received more calls related to unapproved peptides in the first 6 months of the year than in the two previous years combined, according to new data. The Financial Review reports poisons information centres in New South Wales, Victoria, Queensland and WA responded to 345 cases associated with unapproved peptides during that time. Overseas, President Donald Trump has again claimed the United States is in control of the Strait of Hormuz. In his latest online post, Trump also claims a US naval blockade is being described as a wall of steel by everyone and there's nothing Tehran can do about it. Iran and the US reportedly remain at loggerheads over efforts to agree on a permanent end to the war in the Gulf. Middle-aged Australians looking to buy a home are increasingly moving in with their parents in a bid to save for a house deposit. It comes as more people retire with mortgage debt amid a booming housing market. Property experts say state and territory governments need to balance potential homeowner incentives with supply of new homes. And e-scooter-related injury presentations have fallen significantly following the City of Perth's ban on hiring the devices, according to a new study. Updating sport. Gold Coast has expressed interest in recruiting Collingwood great Scott Pendlebury for a Luke Hodge-style role in the field next year. Essendon is also keen on hiring Pendlebury to play with and mentor its young list in 2027 as the AFL's games record holder weighs up his next move. Meanwhile, round one of the AFLW continues tonight with the Hawks taking on the Demons. And the two-match test series between Australia and Bangladesh gets underway in Darwin this morning.
2: Tick off your morning to-do list at BP with barista coffee and breakfast snacks. Turn into BP and it's tick done.
15: Smooth weather.
16: A couple of showers with tops of 17. Similar tomorrow, also 17. Partly cloudy over the weekend. And that's the latest on Smooth.
0: Thanks, Maha. Good morning. It is the More Music Breakfast Show. Love this. In excess on Smooth.

0: Chiquitita, one of my favourite ABBA songs. It's great, isn't it? Kelly Golding here on Smooth, playing more music and less talk for breakfast. It is 7:50. Great to have your company this morning. A shower or two on the way today and 17 degrees. Hope your morning's off to a great start. We'll check those roads if you're on the way to work. Then the Communards for the drive on Smooth.
1: Adelaide's traffic on Smooth.
2: In Bridgewater, we have a large road sign blocking the roads on the freeway down track near the Verdun ramp. Roads are closed due to works in Virginia Penfield Road between Ranger Road and Heaslip Road. Also, Lewiston due to flooding on Baker Road between Port Caller Road and Robinson Road. An urgent telecommunication works in Kilkenny, David Terrace near Kilkenny Road. Slowdown for a speed camera, Northeast Road, St Agnes and Walkley's Road, Walkley Heights. See any dramas or delays? Call the traffic hotline direct 1300 595 937. That's the latest traffic on Smith FM Adelaide.

0: Were you just whistling? 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We are playing more music and Let's Talk for Breakfast. Great to have your company for Thursdays. We head towards the weekend, a little bit closer anyway. 17 and showers. Mahon's in next with the news. I'm back soon with John Farnham.
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14: For our drive-in to work, we have a large road sign blocking the roads on the freeway down track near the Verdun ramp in Bridgewater. A road closure in place in Virginia due to work to Penfield Road between Ranger Road and Heaslip Road. Also due to flooding in Lewiston Baker Road between Port Gawler Road and Robinson Road. Urgent telecommunication works in Kilkenny, David Terrace near Kilkenny Road. And check your speed, Midway Road, Elizabeth Park. see any dramas or delays, call the traffic hotline direct 1300 595 937. That's the latest traffic on Smith FM Adelaide.
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15: Good morning, I'm Maham Kashani. ASIO is being urged to investigate after 147 unidentified drones were detected at Air Force bases across the country. ADF sources say they've seen the devices above sites in New South Wales, South Australia and Queensland. The British government is set to buy a Canberra-built radar considered the best in the world. Nine Newspapers reports the contract with CEA Technology is worth more than $10 billion. This comes after Britain's Minister for Defence Readiness and Industry visited the company's Canberra headquarters for the signing of a statement of intent. Anthony Albanese has told Japan he wasn't being lewd when joking about the melons presented to him by the country's prime minister. However, it's understood his ongoing denials are causing disquiet among Labour colleagues. Meanwhile, the Japanese government has released its first public statement, saying it had been assured by Australia that the PM's comments in July were misrepresented. Youth detention workers across Queensland will walk off the job today for a six-day strike. It's understood talks between the union and state government have once again crumbled in the fight for better pay and conditions. Hundreds of employees already stopped work in Brisbane and Townsville last week. Now they'll refuse to take offenders out of cells and to educational activities. And SafeWork has launched an investigation after a young man died in a workplace incident in the Adelaide Hills. Updating sport. Geelong captain Patrick Dangerfield is likely to return to face North Melbourne this weekend as the Cats chase a top six finish. The side will be without Jeremy Cameron, with the forward to be held back for at least another week. Meanwhile, round one of the AFLW continues tonight with Hawthorn up against the Demons. And a full-strength Australian team will take on Bangladesh in the first test, starting today in Darwin. Frontline bowlers Pat Cummins, Josh Hazlewood and Nathan Lyon all returning following their injury layoffs. The action gets underway at Morara Stadium this morning.
16: Tick off your morning to-do list at BP with barista coffee and breakfast snacks. Turn into BP and it's tick done.
1: Smooth weather.
15: A couple of showers with tops of 17. Similar tomorrow, also 17. Partly cloudy over the weekend. And that's the latest on Smooth.
0: Good morning. If you are joining us on the school run or driving to work this morning, it is great to have your company. Kelly Golding here with the More Music Breakfast Show. 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

0: Feeling good on Smooth, Sam Smith and Norman dancing with a stranger. It is the More Music Breakfast Show. Kelly Golding here. 17 with a shower or two today. It's fining up for the next couple of days too over the weekend. 17 degrees. I just remembered footy's back tonight. Adelaide Crows are playing Freo. That's going to be a great game, isn't it? Hopefully we get over the line. 7:40. It'll be on the telly. We'll check the roads, then the Bee Gees next.
1: Adelaide's traffic on Smooth.
2: For our drive into work, we have a large road sign blocking the roads on the freeway downtrack near the Verdun ramp in Bridgewater. A road closure in place in Virginia due to works Penfield Road between Ranger Road and Heaslip Road. Also due to flooding in Lewiston Baker Road between Port Gawler Road and Robinson Road. Urgent

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1: Sun is trying to poke through at the moment. It's actually not a bad morning out there. Kelly Golding here with the More Music Breakfast Show on Smooth Adelaide. A top of 17 today. Maham's in next with the 8:30 news.
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2: Adelaide's traffic on Smooth.
16: for that drive into work. We have a couple of crashes for the moment, including Colonel Light Garden, Springbank Road near Goodwood Road, also Parafield Gardens on the Salisbury Highway near the high school. A large road sign is blocking the roads in Bridgewater on the freeway down track near the Verdun ramp. Roads are closed due to works in Virginia Penfield Road between Ranger Road and Heaslip Road. This is also the case for flooding in Lewiston. That's on Baker Road between Port Gawler Road and Robinson Road. See any dramas or delays? Call the traffic hotline direct 1300 595 937. That's the latest traffic on Smith FM Adelaide.
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17: Good morning, I'm Maham Kashani. Australia is on the brink of its biggest ever defence export contract, with the British government to buy a Canberra-built radar considered the best in the world. Nine Newspapers reports a contract with CEA Technologies is worth more than $10 billion. Britain's Minister for Defence Readiness and Industry visited the company's Canberra headquarters for the signing of a statement of intent. Thousands of students are preparing to stage nationwide protests against Pauline Hanson's One Nation. 10,000 pupils angry at the party's policies on the school curriculum concerning Australian history and gender are reportedly set to hold rallies in state and territory capitals today. One person has died and more than 200 others, including two Australians, have been rescued after a ferry from Bali caught fire at sea. The ferry caught alight in rough waters in the Lombok Strait. Hundreds of rescue and evacuation personnel have been deployed as the emergency response continues. There's been a significant reduction in e-scooter-related injury presentations to Royal Perth Hospital. According to a new study, there were 39 injury presentations compared to 105 in the 12 weeks after the City of Perth imposed a ban on hiring the devices. And the Jonas Brothers will play the halftime show during the NFL's first regular season game in Melbourne. Brothers Kevin, Joe and Nick have been announced as a headline entertainment when the San Francisco 49ers take on the Los Angeles Rams at the MCG on September 11. Updating sport. James Peters KC will examine whether Geelong breached any AFL rules in the Jake Collar-Jasny concussion saga. Peters will oversee the evidence provided by Geelong to the league, which is set to include email correspondence between the two parties. And a full-strength Australian team will take on Bangladesh in the first test getting underway in Darwin this morning. Pat Cummins, Josh Hazlewood and Nathan Lyon among the players named in the Aussie squad.
4: Tick off your morning to-do list at BP with Barista coffee and breakfast snacks. Turn into BP and it's tick done.
2: Smooth weather.
17: A couple of showers with tops of 17. Similar tomorrow, also 17. Partly cloudy over the weekend. And that's the latest on Smooth.
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0: Feeling good on Smooth Hathaway, What Is Love? Great song for the drive into work this morning. I said the Crows play tonight. They play Friday. Damn it. Fremantle and Adelaide tomorrow night. And the Crows play Melbourne on Saturday, 7:40 game. We'll check the roads back soon with Prince on Smooth.
1: Adelaide's traffic on Smooth.
2: For that drive into work, we have a couple of crashes for the moment, including Colonel Light Gardens, Springbank Road near Goodwood Road, also Parafield Gardens on the Salisbury Highway near the high school. A large road sign is blocking the roads in Bridgewater on the freeway down track near the Verdun ramp. Roads are closed due to works in Virginia Penfield Road between Ranger Road and Heaslip Road. This is also the case for flooding in Lewiston. That's on Baker Road between Port Gawler Road and Robinson Road. See any dramas or delays? Call the traffic hotline direct 1300 595 937. That's the latest traffic on Smith FM, Adelaide. We'll be right back.

0: Feeling good on Smooth Adelaide. It is the More Music Breakfast Show. Not a bad looking morning out there. Kelly Golding here. We are expecting a shower or two today. Things are finding up for the weekend, which is great news. Have a wonderful day ahead. More music after 9 for your workday. 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
1: Adelaide's traffic on Smooth.
14: Morning there. Seeing really big delays for the smash at Kenlight Gardens at the moment. It's on Springbank Road near Goodwood Road. Another collision at Upper Sturt Road near Sturt Valley Road. And a smash at Parafield Gardens getting cleaned up to Salisbury Harmony High School. A little bit of fog rolling through the hills at the moment. So very slow on the freeway around Crafers and Stirling. And we are getting busy South Road at Tonsley getting off the Southern Expressway. Camera, Beavich Road, Ingle Farm. See any dramas or delays? Call the traffic hotline direct 1300 595 937. That's the latest traffic on Smooth FM Adelaide.
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15: Good morning, I'm Maham Kashani. Defence figures show 147 drones were reported breaching restricted airspace around Australia's military facilities in a single year. That's more than double the incursions reported in the last financial year, prompting calls for an investigation by ASIO. Australia is on the verge of signing its biggest ever defence export contract with Britain. The British government to buy an Australian-built radar considered the best in the world as part of a deal with CEA Technologies worth more than $10 billion. This comes after Britain's Minister for Defence Readiness and Industry visited the company's Canberra headquarters for the signing for a statement of intent. The PM has told the Japanese government he wasn't being lured when joking about the melons presented to him by the country's leader, but it's been reported his ongoing denials are causing unrest among Labour colleagues. This comes as Japan releases its first public statement saying it had been reassured by Australia that Anthony Albanese's comments last month were misrepresented. White House Press Secretary Caroline Levitt has resigned, US President Donald Trump announcing the news on social media, saying she's leaving to spend more time with family and will now serve as one of his top advisors. Levitt has been in the role since January last year. And Sir Rod Stewart has called off the remaining dates of his US tour after having a routine heart procedure. The 81-year-old singer advised by doctors to recuperate for the next 4 weeks. Updating sport. James Peters KC will examine whether Geelong breached any AFL rules in the Jake Collar-Jasny concussion saga. The findings of the investigation are likely to be released early next week. A full-strength Australian team will face Bangladesh when the first test gets underway in Darwin this morning. Pat Cummins, Josh Hazlewood and Nathan Lyon among the players returning from their injury layoffs. And Socceroos teenager Lucas Harrington has completed his move to Hull City, signing a five-year deal with the EPL side.
16: Tick off your morning to-do list at BP with barista coffee and breakfast snacks. Turn into BP and it's tick done.
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15: A couple of showers with tops of 17, similar tomorrow, also 17. Partly cloudy over the weekend, and that's the latest on Smooth.
17: Here we are together on a Thursday morning, getting real close to the weekend. Hello, it's Ty Frost with your Feel Good Work Day. Let's get into it, Shania Twain. First up, man, I feel like a woman.
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